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1: 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We play the biggest and baddest tunes around here. 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

0: Good morning, boys and girls. Good morning, Bedfordshire. Good morning, in-betweenies. Good morning, everybody. He's locked into Interbeats this morning. How are you feeling? You good? Tuesday, Jukebox Tuesday, the 14th of July, 2026. Good morning. Who's picked who to the post this morning to be first up on the text line? Caroline, you missed it by a matter of seconds. Carol just got there in front of you saying, good morning, I have had me coffee already. She's had a coffee. That's Carol. She's up and awake bright and early for the breakfast show. And it's Jukebox Tuesday. Loads of great tunes. If you fancy a tune, you know what to do. Text me, WhatsApp me, let me know what you fancy. If it's in the S-Files, I will definitely play it for you. Right, it's time to get up. Come on, wake up.
1: Gotta get up, gotta get up.
0: Come on, you've got to get up now. It's time.
1: Gotta get up, gotta get up.
0: You have indeed. Come on, wake up.

0: Black Box, right on time. Now, I have to be right on time every single morning. I have to be here and start on the dot, which I tend to do. DJ Dave's the next one up. He's saying, Carol's had her coffee because I made it. That's why Carol had her coffee, otherwise she wouldn't have had one yet this morning. Steve-O's show is amazing. He makes me smile every day. That's DJ Dave referring to one of my old jingles that I had. Now, I had a message yesterday from a good friend of mine, Anita. And she said, Steve-O, I listen every morning, but I can't text because I'm driving all the way through your show, basically. School run and then off to work and bits and pieces. But at about, she said, at about 7:15, enjoy. Is there any chance you could play the theme from S Express for me, Anita?
1: And it is.
0: Of course I can. Enjoy this.
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3: Uno, dos, tres, cuatro.

is time for the first visit this morning. Now, this, do you know what? Doing the traffic is the easiest part of my job. It really is, because normally there's absolutely nothing to report. Like this morning, everything's running smooth in and around town, A1 and M1, no problems whatsoever. I've just checked everywhere I can, and nothing's going on the roads this morning. It's all clear, which is what we like. Keep it like that way, please. Weather today, now this changes quite a lot. This morning, there's a chance of some light rain across Bedfordshire. There won't be a lot of it, just a little bit here and there. If you get caught in one of those, it'll only be light and it will soon clear. The cloud will burn off later on today, giving us another bright blue sky, sunny day this afternoon with 29 degrees, warmer than yesterday, with a breeze today. So it's going to feel a little bit nicer with that breeze, which I'm looking forward to. Tonight down to 16 degrees, and then tomorrow another hot day with 28 degrees. That's it. You're up to date right across Bedford now. You know what the weather's doing. You know what the traffic's doing. The only thing I want to know is what you want to listen to. It's as simple as that. It's Jukebox Tuesday. You fancy a tune, drop me a message. It's such a good life. Coming into the breakfast show in the morning, I can't think of anything better than sitting in the studio first thing in the morning, playing some tunes out to all you people across Bedfordshire. Do you know what? I've got my daughter with me this morning. She's sitting here smiling. It's great.

Inner City, Good Life. Disco Days asking for a tune. Everybody's got to learn sometime. Now, I'm going to jump outside the box with this one for you, Disco Dave. He wants it to be dedicated to Carol this morning, which is not a problem whatsoever. But what I'm going to play for you, Mr. Disco Dave, is a great track. Everybody's got to learn sometime. This is the original... Original? What's that? Where did that come from? Where's Danny? She did that. She's in there. This is the original mix, and it's by Power Flowers. Do you remember this one?

Everybody's Gotta Learn Sometime. That's the original mix by Power Flowers, 1980. There you go. Of course, covered by Baby D. Disco Dave's loving it. He said, I've not heard this before, Steve-O. Thank you so much. And he's saying, well done. Pat on the back. Thank you. But it's Jukebox Tuesday. You fancy a tune, drop me a message. And if it is in Steve-O's S-Files, I'll dig it out for you. Just like this next one. This is a great tune. Let's pump it up on your Tuesday morning.

indeed. Right, second visit. Roads in around Bedford starting to get a little bit busy now this morning. Shakespeare Road slow moving as you're heading down towards those naughty double roundabouts. And if you're heading out to Bedford Bypass from Box End, from Kempston Church End, Box End, that area, very slow moving as you approach the roundabout down towards Bedford Bypass. Rest of the town's looking okay. A1 and M1 all good this morning. There you go. That's the roads. I told you it was an easy job doing the road, doing the traffic. There's nothing to report really. Weather today. Highs are 29 degrees this afternoon. Once this cloud burns off this morning, some light rain across Bedfordshire in some isolated places, but not much to worry about, so don't let it bother you. Tonight down to 16 degrees, and tomorrow another warm day with 28 degrees. That's the prediction for tomorrow. The rain that was forecast for the weekend, when we have the River Festival, of course, has disappeared. There is no rain now, a forecast for the weekend, which is absolutely fantastic. Don't forget, River Festival this weekend, all of the Interbeats team will be down at the Harper Centre tent. Come and find us, come and say hello to your favourite DJs. Pick yourself up some free merch. I don't know what this is going to be, some T-shirts maybe, some hats, I don't know, lots of bits and pieces. Get down there nice and early, don't miss out, because there's only a limited amount, okay? You don't want to come late and think, oh, they've all gone. There's nothing I can do about that, okay? We've got so many to give away, and once they've gone, you know how it is. So that's the River Festival this Saturday. And then, of course, Intermeets after party, if you fancy carrying on to the early hours of the morning. This is Sunday morning from Saturday, early hours, auction room. We're going to be down there playing some great tunes for you. That's this coming Saturday in Bedford. Now, if you want something a little lighter, shall we say, I'll be playing in the Social Tap Saturday night of the River Festival, all depending on the results tomorrow. I think whatever happens tomorrow on the football will change people's plans for the weekend. Will you be watching England Saturday night, or will you be watching them Sunday? I'm hoping we're watching them Sunday. I really am. Let's keep our fingers crossed. Right, going to make you sweat now.

CC Music Factory, gonna make you sweat. Good morning to Kiosk Karen. She said, I'm loving the tune this morning, Steve-O. Of course you are. You do every morning. Alex has dropped me a message just a few moments ago. Steve-O, any chance this morning of playing some Rosie Gaines, Closer Than Close? Well, I tell you, Alex, because it's Jukebox Tuesday, of course I can.

Do you know what? I love it. Digging out some mixes that you wouldn't have heard before. That's Rosie Gaines, Closer Than Close. Everyone's saying, oh, I haven't heard this before. What's this all about? Steve-O Styley. Karen, Kiosk Karen saying, Steve-O, I'm working on Saturday. So, plus I'm working on Saturday as well. Please, can you get me an Interbeats T-shirt? Won't be able to get to the Roof Festival on Saturday. Do you know what, Karen? I'm not sure how many 3XLs we're going to have. But if there's a spare 3XL, I will definitely save you one, okay? I don't think there's going to be many that size. But if there's one for you, I will save you one. I think the majority are going to be small, medium and large. But the 3XLs, I don't think we've printed that many. But I'll do what I can for you. Kiosk Karen. Alice is saying that was awesome. Thank you. Time check for you. It's just gone 10 to 8 this morning already. Still up. I tell you, that clock's still got to get bigger. Jukebox Tuesday gives you a chance to request a tune this morning, just like Alex did with this one playing right now. She's getting carried away with this one. I do you know what? Digging some tunes out that you think you know, and then you're like, oh, this is a bit different. That's what I'm trying to do, Jukebox Tuesday. Right, football tomorrow night. Are you going out to watch it? Are you staying at home? I think I'm going to stay at home this time. It's going to be absolutely packed. Absolutely brilliant for hospitality in and around Bedford and the rest of the country. And I know there's going to be a lot of people off work on Thursday. Have you booked a day off? No, not yet. You might be throwing a sickie then. Okay, right up next, another great tune by Living Joy. This is Dreamer. All the tunes you love. The

I say good morning to the Rookie, a.k.a. Roy Wildman, this morning. He's saying, Steve-O, I'll have a medium T-shirt, please. Hey, we're not doing pre-orders. You need to get yourself down to Roof Festival. I'm going to be there from about 9 until 1 on Saturday, maybe 2. Depends how many people are about and who wants to come and say hello. So come and see me and we'll dig a T-shirt out for you, or whatever else there is. If there's no T-shirts, there's some hats and other bits and pieces. I'm sure there'll be something that you would like with Interbeats on. Roy's saying, as it's the Roof Festival, is there any chance of some Boney M and a track called Sunny? Because that is what it's going to be. Do you know what? I'm hoping so. It's looking good for the minute. We don't want it too hot, though. Otherwise, too hot's bad. We want it just like this, really, just like today. Here comes some Boney M and Sunny.

Scala, Free From Desire. Now, of course, there's a brand new mix of that this year for the World Cup. I don't have it yet. I'm not going to tempt fate and buy it before it happens, okay? They'll be doing really well off the back of this. They really will. 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And if you want to send a message, just click the bottom right and you can send a message to us straight away. You don't have to mess around with anything else. It's so easy and so simple. There's an Android version and the Apple version as well, so you've got no excuses. You can take us anywhere you like around the world. It's as simple as that. All right, the Nightcrawler's up next with Push the Feeling On. It's Jukebox Tuesday with me, Steve-O, on your favourite radio station.

0: the night callers. Push the feeling on. Kiosk Karen 3XL is saying the volume turned right up this morning. The lads think I'm having a party in the kiosk. Well, I'm hoping you are. That's the idea. So I'm getting a list now. Okay, so I've got Rocket. He's placed an order for a medium-sized T-shirt. Kiosk Karen wants a 3XL. Carol wants one as well, but she hasn't given me a size yet. So I'm, do you know, this is all going to go all out of hand. I'm going to get this all wrong.
1: In

Date free. I tell you what is going to be free on Saturday. Some T-shirts. Have I said that? They're free. Everyone's asking me for sizes now. Carol wants a medium for Disco Dave. A medium. Okay. So a medium, a 3XL, and a small, and another medium. I think I've got that so far. Do you know what? I don't know. I haven't got a clue what's going to be there at the moment. I'm just surmising there's going to be different sizes. I don't know. But get yourself down there. I'll be down there from about 9 o'clock. David Clark will be wandering around as well. We're going to do some Vox Pops as well. So if you would like to be part of some new little jingles on the radio, come and see me and David. We'll be doing some recordings, and you can say something nice about the radio or something nice about the Rear Festival, and we'll make a brand new jingle out of all the voices from people around Bedford. This Saturday, don't miss out.

I can't stop giggling now. The original I Love You Baby, apparently people are singing I Love You Steve-O. I love you, baby. Perhaps we should get that made, I don't know. The original I Love You Steve-O. I mean, I don't know what to say, really.

again so soon. It flies by, it really does. Okay, roads in around Bedford not looking too bad this morning. A1 and M1 busy down at Luton and Stevenage on the A1. Nothing to report out of the ordinary. I've just checked around for any accidents or incidents. Everything's looking great today, so let's keep it that way. Just don't let anything happen. Drive carefully, drive safely. Weather today, this afternoon, highs are 29 degrees. This cloud is going to burn off eventually, bringing us a blue skied sunny day again. Absolutely beautiful. UV and pollen count both high today, down to 16 degrees tonight and 28 again tomorrow. It's just looking like another fantastic day across Bedfordshire. It really is. Strike, you sure do. I'm on the 90s dance vibe this morning, I think. Can you tell? Jukebox Tuesday, you want a tune? Let me know.

strike, you sure do. I'm loving it, Steve-O. Goosebump City I'm getting this morning. That's because the classics this morning. This song reminds me of going to the venue at Aspects. Really, the next one will do the same then. Maybe more so. This is Robin S. Show Me Love at Stonebridge on the Radio Edit.

Subsob. Ain't no love, ain't no use. Featuring Melanie Williams on that. Now, if you're liking the tunes this morning, this is part of my playlist for Saturday night at the Social Tap on the High Street. That's after the River Festival. And don't forget, of course, Interbeats are playing as well from, I think, about 8 till 2 a.m. in the auction room. That's going to be an absolute blinder. There's some drum and bass going on down there, some house and some UK garage. If you like that stuff, that's where you need to be. At the after party at the River Festival with the Interbeats crew, and they're playing out until 2 a.m. I'll be at the Social Tap. Whatever you fancy, with something for everybody.

bit of Corona, Rhythm of the Night. Here on Interbeats Radio with me, Steve-O, on breakfast. 7 to 9, Monday to Friday, that's me on breakfast. Then Frenchie does brunch from 9 till 12. An awesome show, don't miss that. And then Mr. Clark takes over at 12 till 2. There's your lineup until 2 o'clock, Monday to Friday. Hadaway now with a track called What Is Love? What is it? I don't know.

It's the last one of the morning as well. Weather, roads in and around the town absolutely flying this morning. Nothing to report on the roads. Everything's running fine, so that's that done. Nice and easy. Weather today, highs are 29 degrees. Once this cloud burns off, which it will do this afternoon, I'm thinking, blue skies, high UV and high pollen count this afternoon. Watch out for that. 16 degrees your low tonight, 28 tomorrow. Just looking ahead to the weather forecast for the weekend, predicting this weekend, the temperature's going to be between low and mid-20s for the weekend. Some cloud Friday, some cloud Sunday. Saturday is looking like it's possibly going to be blue skies right across Bedfordshire for the River Festival, which is exactly how we like it. What a great temperature to be out and about all day. It's a bit like being in heaven. You know, when the River Festival's here and the weather is spot on, it is just heaven. It really is. Oh, there's my link.

Now, if you think you're in heaven, let me just clarify something. And you're not actually in heaven. What you're doing is you're listening to Interbeats Radio with Stevie on Breakfast. It's not heaven, no, it's not. Just so you know. Some people may get confused by it, but no, it's not heaven. It's Interbeats Radio and Stevie on Breakfast. 8:45, Frenchie's up at 9:00. I'm just digging him out this morning.

Robert Miles and Children. I'm talking about Children. Next week is when the kids break up for the summer holidays, Monday or Tuesday next week, 20th or 21st, depending on the school. And then the roads will be traffic-free for a long time. Right, I'm getting close to the end now. 10 minutes left to go, so a few more tunes for me this morning. I'm going to play one out to Lee Sargent now this morning. He's one of his favourites. He's listening. He's always listening. He's a silent listener at the moment. But Lee, I know you're there. This is Ultra Beat and one of your favourite tunes, Pretty Green Eyes.

Ultra Beat, Pretty Green Eyes. Two more from me this morning and I'm out of here. So thank you for your ears this morning. You've been amazing. You all have so far. Should we say so far? Right, Lola's theme now. This is the Shapeshifters.

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It's not mine. Breakfast Show is not mine. No, no. I just steer the thing for you guys. The more you get involved, the more personalised it becomes to you, yourselves. So get involved as much as you want, as much as you can, every single day of the week. Just drop me messages. Do whatever you want to do to get involved. It's absolutely fantastic. It really is. Right, I'm playing you out again with the same track I've played out for the last few days. Just for the England squad. Come on. Let's have it tomorrow then, yeah? Take care of yourselves. I'll see you tomorrow morning. Midweek show, hump day. Enjoy this.

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Interbeats Radio, Breakfast and Brunch, 07-396-951-065. Big shout out to Steve-O for the last two. Good morning, Roxy.

Welcome, welcome to this thing of ours. House music. Music that makes you feel good. Start your day the right way. Good morning, Burns. How you doing, sir? Shouts out to you and the whole family. Every single time. Tuesday morning. Choose one. Check 'em Tuesday. Fellas, you know what I'm talking about. I'll tell you more as the show goes on. For the love of house music. D-Move. Nicole. Good morning, Nicola. Good morning, Anita. Hey, Linooch. French kisses to you.

0: Kale says yes. Feeling funky this morning. Well, here's one for you. Here's one for you, Karen. Yeah. Nina Simone. Yeah. It's called Sea Lion Woman. Yeah. House music. Get your day started the right way.
1: She drink coffee. She drink tea. And then go home.
0: Mo Cac. On the ones and twos.

So tonight, I mean, it's the final week of the World Cup. I've enjoyed it. Have you enjoyed it? So the French take on the Spanish. Who's your money on? Is it gonna be the French? Is it gonna be the Spanish? You reckon it's gonna go to extra time? Maybe

0: And I send this one out to Lenucha. Locked in, locked on, making breakfast.
1: Yes, it will.
0: Boy.
1: Oh, yes, it will.
0: Paris Green, Marvin Gaye.
1: Yes, it will.
0: Oh, yes. It's Tuesday morning.
1: It will.
0: Let's go.

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I won't let the pressure tidal on me. Arriving at my scenes, lots of views when you're chasing dreams. The struggle's not as hard as it seems, so we get there by any means.

Oh yes, breakfast and brunch with a Frenchman. So yesterday, I was gonna come back on the Drive Time show alongside the Reloaded Boys. Turner was gonna be in the building. Unfortunately, he couldn't make it yesterday, but I tell you what, he can make it today. So what was gonna happen yesterday is gonna happen today. Turner, 4 till 6 on the Drive Time. You know how things go sometimes. Plans change. We keep it moving though. 4 till 6 in the building. It's Turner. If only. It's a Bedford thing. It's a vibe.

you'll get your day started the right way. Check him Tuesday. Tuesday. Choose one. Good morning, Mark. Good morning, Jackie. Let's go.

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1: Choose one.
2: Triple Seven's on the screen, so nice. We drop it twice. He's in the building. 4 till 6 on the Drive Time Show. So once again, Reloaded Boys, Lee Platinum, Dazza.

Yeah. 29 minutes past 9. It's the 14th. The day the French take on the Spanish. And then tomorrow, of course, let's have it. England versus Argentina. It's like back in the day with Maradona.

0: Good morning.
1: Because we going.
0: Where you going?
1: Because we going.
0: You late for work?
1: Because we going. Because we going.
0: Where you going?
1: And now creasing.
0: Turn on.
1: Positive releasing.
0: 9:31.

Hey, Bedford Town, how you doing this morning? Bonjour. Where you watching the game tomorrow? Who's down the high street? It's all going off this weekend. Bedford River Festival. Drove down the embankment. They're getting it ready already. Come on. It's gonna be a weekend of fun. We're definitely gonna be down there. Make sure you come and say hello. Look out for the Interbeats t-shirts.

0: How do I into this?
1: I'm there.
0: Bloco. Jax Jones. D Double.
1: Oh my.
0: This one's called Sidewinder.
1: Check.
0: Old school ravers.

0: Say.
1: Gonna send this one out to Wayne.
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1: Good morning, Wayne. How you doing, bro? Where are you this morning? At work or in the gym? Jack Jones, D-Double. Oh my God.
0: Check, check. Check, check.

0: Frenchie, can I have some breakfast now, please?
1: The most important meal of the day, young man. Of course you could have some breakfast. What would you like? What would you like? Shredded wheat? Maybe you want some of that, I don't know. Rice Krispies, Frosties, what's the other ones? What's the other ones I used to like back in the days? Honey nut cornflakes, yeah, the crunchy nut. Yes, those with the nuts in them. And the honey will up, yeah, I used to like those. You could have those, young man. You could have those, all right? Get involved, what will get your day started the right way? Don't forget, it's Check 'em Tuesday, fellas. I will tell you more after 10. Every Tuesday, in fact, never mind Tuesdays, every day, make sure you check yourself. I will tell you more about that after 10. Right now, the request line's open. All Stars, All Flavors. Of course, we proudly pride ourselves as the home of good music, meaning we've got great music. All you got to do is just get involved and choose one. Whatever the vibe is, if we've got it, we'll definitely play it for you. As I said earlier on today, and I said it yesterday and last week, all roads lead to Bedford River, down the embankment this weekend, where we have what we call here in Bedford Town, Bedford River Festival. It's the second biggest outdoor festival outside of Notting Hill Carnival. All right, I know there's so many big festivals across the UK all throughout the summer, but this one for a free festival down the river, people coming from everywhere, down Russell Park, down the river, they're in town. It's just gonna be a vibe, and we're definitely gonna be there, all right? So I'm gonna send this one out to my brother DJ Brown. He's locked in, locked on. He says, Frenchman, that's my tune. So that's Morgan Heritage. All roads lead down to the river for a weekend of fun.

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1: Choose one.
2: I want to say good morning to Debbie. Good morning to all the beautiful ladies. This one's for you. Sounds Egyptian. From the album My Name Is. It's called Beautiful Lady.

This one makes me want to take a year out just to go traveling around the world. I don't know how I'm going to do it. You know what? I don't mind flying, but on the boats, on the... I tell you what I was watching last night, all right? It's an old film with George Clooney, Mark Wahlberg, and all them. It's called Perfect Storm, all right? I feel anxious this morning just thinking about that film that I saw last night. I've seen it before, but that is my worst nightmare, being stuck out in the middle of the sea, all right, not knowing what's underneath me. Oh, that is my worst nightmare. With them kind of waves, madness. And then you got the surfers. They love the waves. Come on, dude. 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Pull that. Leave it out. I ain't surfing for nothing.

951-065. 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All right. I don't know why they went there fishing. I don't know. It was Clooney's idea. All right. It was definitely Clooney's idea. Talking about, yeah, we could separate the men from the boys. Oh, yeah. You see what happened with that. You saw what happened with that. Let me tell you. Extreme sports. You know what? All that I'm getting. I want to try some new stuff. I want to try some new things. Things I've never done before. Something that makes the heart beat and start beating faster. You see what I'm saying? But I'm not sure about some of these extreme sports. I've got the top 10 most extreme sports out here. We've got cave diving. I ain't going down no cave. Downhill mountain biking, racing bicycles down steep, rugged mountain trails filled with jumps. You know what? The margin for error when it comes to that is death. 100%. The margin for error on downhill mountain, but that's death. Yeah, I could see it now. Black country skiing, snowboarding, wingsuit flying, base jumping, big wave surfing. It's not too bad. I did watch something on Netflix where I saw the guy, and I really do hope this does not become a sport. I saw the guy climbing a skyscraper. All right. He was right there. He did it all the way to the top. Right. Big shout out to him. But kids, don't do that. Don't try that at home. Don't even think about it. I don't know when it is in somebody's life where they think, you know what? You see that skyscraper? I would love to climb that. With no ropes, no safety ropes. Margin for error, you guessed it, it's death. But they still want to go ahead and do it. Boy, some people, eh?

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What's the vibe? Wanna say good morning to the landlord over there in Bournemouth. How you doing, landlord? How's Bournemouth treating you? When are you coming back? Or you're never coming back? Who knows? Shouts out to you and the rest of the family, of course. It's Interbeast Radio. It's Tuesday morning. You know what that means? You're in charge. Good morning to the lady in green. How you doing, Nicola? This one's for you. Feature. Presentation. It's Usher. Feature. Mr. Not That.

Check Them Tuesday. Interbeats Radio. So what do I keep talking about? Check Them Tuesday, Check Them Tuesday, Check Them Tuesday. What I'm talking about is the fact that prostate is taking the lives of so many men every single year. All right? Every single year, prostate cancer takes the lives of so many men. All right? And there's ways you could partly help yourself. Listen, sooner or later, we're all going to be out of here. But you could give yourself another 5, 10, 15 years on top of your life just by doing a few simple checks. All right? Just by doing a few simple checks. First one, when you're in the shower, right? This goes out to the fellas, especially over 40 years old. When you're in the shower and you're scrubbing away and you find a lump, all right? A lump should not be around the crown jewels. If you find a lump around the crown jewels, that means something might not be right. All right, people are shaving. You could have shaved. It could be a shaving bump. Then again, it could be a shaving lump. Then again, it might not be. It could be something far more worse. Please go and get yourself checked out. All right, you keep getting up. I know it's football. We've all been drinking a bit more than we usually drink. It's been hot. We've all been drinking water. You know, you take a bottle of water to bed as well, just in case you get thirsty in the middle of the night and you gotta quench your thirst. Sip a little something, you know, sip a little water, stay hydrated, very important. So that might make you keep getting up to go to the toilet. Then again, it might not be that. If you're over 40 and you can't really go to sleep without getting up a few times a night, 3, 4, 5, 6 times every night, your body is telling you something ain't quite right. Please go and get yourself checked out, fellas. All right. Last but not least is quality time with your partner in the boudoir, bedroom department. All right. And things ain't working like they're supposed to work. All right. The soldiers are not standing up saluting. Your body could be telling you something ain't quite right. Please go and get yourself checked out. It's Check Them Tuesday. You could be partly saving your own life. I want to say good morning to DJ Stacey Bass. Make sure you check her out later on today. She's in the building between the hours of 8 and 10 p.m. Giving you all things a local, homegrown, delicacies coming from Bedford Town and the surrounding areas, of course. Send her your music, all right? Big shout out to Birdman this morning and Stacey. Thank you very much. You know what? I ate the last of that fish yesterday, all right? I totally forgot. Lanucha hid it in the fridge. Right, she hid it in the fridge. I didn't know there was a piece of fish. I found it, I ate it. She realized I ate it. She was not happy that I ate the fish, but I ate the fish. Thank you, Stacey. You know we appreciate you. Big shout out to Sammy's hat. Joyce Rice. It's called Break Me In. BTB on the remix. Choose one. What's your vibe, Stacey?

Once again, big shouts out to Stacey Bass. Over there, Sammy's Hat. Giving opportunities to the youngins. Shouts out to Maxwell. He's doing work experience. I hope you're doing some good jobs for Stacey, you know, Max. That's big sis right there. She says you're doing a fantastic job. Keep up the good work, young man. All right, keep up the great work. And this one goes out to you. Tuesday morning, everything I'm playing is chosen by you guys. On the low, it's Burner Boy. Out to Maxwell on his work experience. Enjoy the vibes. Tell a friend to tell a friend. Start their day with Interbeats Radio.

065. The French take on the Spanish. That's tonight. 8 p.m. kickoff. Sounds a burner boy on the low. Good morning, Rachel.

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1: 07-396-951-065. As I said yesterday, he was meant to be in the building. He couldn't be in the building yesterday, but he's in the building 4 till 6 today. Brand new from Catching Cairo, Turno, his Fingerprints.

0: alongside Reloaded Boys, Platinum, Daz. I'm gonna be in the building. Glenn C is gonna be in the building.
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0: Frenchie, can I have some breakfast now, please?
1: Of course you can, young man. Of course you can. I mean, shout out to the boss, man. He's in the building. He came in here. He just ate his breakfast. Looking like he came... Hey, boss, you're on that microphone. You're definitely on that microphone. You came in here smelling like chow down.
2: Yeah, it's like nice.
1: You smell just like chow down. You smell like Raph and Tracy.
2: Yeah, I saw them. I got looked after. Lovely.
1: Hey, Raph, man, you knew he was coming here. You could have put a little salt and booker in there for me.
2: He didn't know I was coming here.
1: How you doing now? You okay?
2: Yeah. Just more plans upon plans.
1: It's a busy week this week.
2: Yes. Getting ready for the River Festival and getting ready for next year as well. Making plans for next year.
1: What's going on next year?
2: Oh,
1: I don't know what you want to share. If you're not ready to share, we're gonna leave next year alone.
2: Yeah.
1: Let's leave next year alone. Let's stick to this week, all right? I was driving to work this morning, and driving down the embankment, I saw it looks like they're getting everything ready down the river.
2: Yeah. I saw that on Facebook.
1: It looks like they're getting everything ready down the river, man. It's looking good. It's looking good. And I, for one, definitely can't wait. We're going to be down there.
2: Yes, we will be.
1: And people keep asking, where exactly are we going to be?
2: We're next to the main stage. We are. And I'll be floating around.
1: So we're going to be next to the main stage, right? Shout out to the Harper Centre. We're going to be in their tent. And you've got loads of giveaways.
2: Yes.
1: You've got loads of giveaways. So what do people have to do? Come and find you, or what's going on?
2: A bit of both,
1: guys. Make sure you come and say hello. And then, of course, tomorrow is football. England, they take on Argentina. And one of the guys that came through here to advertise, Auction Room.
2: Yes.
1: They've got a little something going on in the auction room.
2: Yes, they have.
1: They've got a little something going on for the football lovers. Yeah. Guys, don't go to the auction room. We don't want too many people there. I'm just playing. Go to the auction room, all right? It's going to be a roadblock everywhere, all right? But they've got a garden in the auction room as well. So hopefully I'm going to be there.
2: Yeah.
1: Hopefully I can get in there. That's what I'm looking for. Raph is on the text line. Raph says, bro, if I knew he was coming to you, I would have happily sent you food, bro. Big love.
2: He's lying.
1: You forgot me on purpose, Raph. You forgot me on purpose.
2: He was too busy chatting up my mum.
1: How you doing, Mumsy? Big shout out to Mumsy this morning, man. Shout out to Mum. So you go there for breakfast with your mum?
2: No, I took her there today. She wanted a lift.
1: Yeah, nah, you know what? It is a great place. Absolutely delicious food there. Once again, guys, make sure you go treat yourself every so often and go to Partner. You will see Raph and Tracy right there by Wix. All right? Okay. So it looks like you had a busy day yesterday as well, Lee.
2: Yeah, I met this man.
1: Where were you yesterday?
2: I was at Centipod.
1: Centipod, that's the racing, right?
2: Yeah.
1: Okay, what are you doing at Centipod?
2: My mate was racing his golf.
1: Oh, okay.
2: Yeah.
1: Are you into racing?
2: No. Just got there to support my friend.
1: Oh.
2: And sorting out some other stuff in the background.
1: You're sorting out a lot of stuff, Lee. All I could say is that it's exciting times ahead. Exciting times ahead, most definitely exciting times ahead. And I, for one, am looking forward to it. Speaking of exciting times ahead, Lee, before I jump back into the music, I kept shouting about it yesterday. It didn't happen. It looks like it's going to happen today, 4 till 6. Let the people know.
2: He will be in the building at 5.
1: He's going to be in the building at 5, yeah?
2: Yeah.
1: Okay.
2: All right. He's just confirmed it with me, and he's all right. Definitely here.
1: 100%.
2: Yes.
1: We're looking forward to that, guys. We're definitely looking forward to that. Yeah, so that's the Drive Time Show, 4 to 6. That's Glenn C's Drive Time Show, all right? So being that Turner's going to be here at 5, Glenn's going to do the first hour.
2: He wishes.
1: Sorry, Glenn. Your show has been taken over today. It has been taken over today. It's a reloaded show today. All right. It's a reloaded show today. And he's going to be in the building at 5. So for the first hour, it's Platinum. It's Dazza. Keeping it moving. Keeping it liquid.
2: Yeah.
1: I love the show, man.
2: Yeah, that's what we'll do.
1: I love the show. Absolutely love the show. Turno, he's doing big things out there.
2: Yeah, he's got a new record out.
1: He's got a new record. It's called Fingerprints. I think I just played that about 4 songs ago. He's got a brand new record, and he's doing big things. And it's a pleasure to have him in Into Beats Towers today.
2: Yeah, he's doing a bit of Bedford support. You know?
1: Love that.
2: Show him some love back.
1: You know, I tell you, who else is who's doing big things coming out of Bedford Town as well? Hopefully, we'll get him in the studio if it's possible. Tom Grennan.
2: Yeah.
1: Tom Grennan. Yeah. Tom Grennan. He does kind of indie, Maverick Sabre-ish kind of guy. I'll let you see him. I'll play one of his tracks. Hopefully, if I've got one. I will play one of his tracks, hopefully, if I've got one. But let me jump straight back into the music, and Lee's in the building. We're going to talk again in a minute.

Yes, Ruff and Tracy, 777's on the screen. 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I hope I said that name right.

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In the meantime, I got Tino, Romero, and Umberto Tozzi.

0: Agatina Romero Umberto Tozzi. I hope I said that name right. I don't want to just mush up the man's name. I hope I said the man's name correctly. Shouts out to Gianni Bosco and Silva Bosco as well. What a great couple, man. Listen, I always have enough love for you guys. Chibos. Is it Chibos? Is it Kubos? Is Chibos, right, G? Is Chibos? Big shout out to Gianni at Chibos. Now, Gianni, he used to run the club at Atletico Europa when I was a coach there. Some of the best days of my life. I was coaching the under nines. There was under 10s, under 11s, under 12s, 15s, 16s. It was like a family there. It was like a family, right? I miss you guys, man. I absolutely miss all you guys. Those were great days, man. Those were great days. All right, G, let me dig in the files. Let me see what I could dig out for you. In the meantime,
1: Murder Style.
0: I'm going to send this one out to you as well. G says, loving the tunes. Big shout out to Atletico Chibos.

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Otay Gola. Antonio.

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3: No, I won't want you if

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He came through eating a lovely big roll, all right? Straight from Chow Downs. And you know what? You know when somebody leaves, right? He's left the premises, but I could still smell the breakfast that he brought in here. Lee. 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I smell breakfast in the room.

0: It's that time of the morning, today's featured artist with Francois, with a Frenchman. All right, every week I go for a different artist, all right? It's got to be an artist with a large body of work, meaning they've been in the music game at least for 10, 15, 20, 25 years, all right? I've given you I think I started doing this again about 4 or 5 weeks ago. I've given you Mary J. Blige. You know she's got so much music, all right? I think, who did I give you last week? I gave you Zedo. I've given you so many different artists, yeah? I did this a couple of years ago and I gave you so many different artists. It's got to be artists, DJs or producers with a large body of work, meaning they've been in this for many years, all right? Shouts out to our Kios Karen said, if you're ever in Shawnbrook, pop in for breakfast, a baguette, whatever you want in it, whatever I want. I like the sounds of that. I do. Shouts out to you, Karen. Definitely shouts out to you. I'll take you up on that. Karen says, What are you saying, Karen? All right, that's a different text. That was to Steve-O earlier on. It all came in at the same time as well, but I will definitely take you up on that when I'm in Shawnbrook. I'm going to pop in, say hello, have a quick cuppa. Please no milk. Maybe one sugar, half a sugar. Half a sugar. We'll stick to half a sugar, all right? I'm trying to stay fit. Okay, straight to the point. This week's featured artist, I'm gonna go for SHYFX. And I tell you why I'm gonna go for SHYFX. SHYFX has been producing music that we've been dancing to. I'm 47 years old now, right? SHYFX, he produced original Nutter when I was still in school. I was still in school. That means he was still a teenager. So from his teenage days, he's been producing great liquid drum and bass for so many years. Not only just liquid drum and bass, sometimes he dives into a little bit of reggae here and there. He produces so many great bangers and we've been vibing to his music for so many years. So that's why I'm going for him this week as my featured artist for the next half an hour or so. When I hear flavors from SHYFX. He's 49 years old. He was born November the 28th, 1976. Government name, Andre Williams, better known as SHYFX, is a British DJ and producer from London. He specializes in drum and bass, jungle music, liquid drum and bass, reggae as well, all right? And the record label he's with is Ebony Recordings. Once again, full name, Andre Williams, better known to us as SHYFX. One, four, five. I'm gonna wrap up my show with some Red Rat just for you. I downloaded some just for you. And this week's featured artist, checking out a variety of his music over the years.
1: And we know that this is danger.
0: Maverick Sabre on the vocals. SHYFX on the ones and twos. Into Beats Radio.

Featured artist, featured producer, Shy FX. How'd I into this? Risk it all, into Roll the Dice. I'm gonna send this one out to MC Gold. How you doing, big bro?

England takes on Argentina. That's tomorrow, 8 p.m. kickoff. The whole UK is going to be. I can't even get my words out. I'm saying all over this, all the cities around the UK, all the towns around the UK, all the little villages around the UK. The high streets are going to be chock-a-block. People are going to be in pubs, beer gardens. People are going to have a little barbecues, get-togethers, watching the big game. All I'm saying, please, guys, drink sensibly. Don't get drunk and incapable. You know certain people drink two Stella and they're out of it, drunk and incapable. You know certain people drink 10 pints. I've seen some of you guys walking home. After heavy nights of drinking.

and this is still this week's featured artist. 0739695105. DC's in the building. He's going to be up in the next 20 minutes, 25. Yeah, he's going to be up in about 25 minutes, all right? Do not touch that dial. He's flipping it. He's reversing it. He's keeping it moving all throughout the afternoon, all for your entertainment, of course. That was Shy FX, as I said, drunk and incapable. And I can't be the only one. Yes, I do get my drink on. I don't think... Yeah, all right, let me tell the truth. Yes, I have been legless a couple of times over the years, but I absolutely hate being drunk, and I don't like being around drunk people either, even though I do like a little tipple. I can't be the only one that hates being around drunk people. I don't mind drinking, I don't mind myself or others getting tipsy, but anything beyond that point, I no longer want to stick around. It's just, people start talking nonsense, all right? People start talking rubbish. People start saying unnecessary things, all right? Unpredictable behavior, all right? Diminished empathy, a lack of impulse and control. It does my head in. It does my head in. And then you get some people, they start getting touchy-feely. Don't touch me because you've had a few to drink, all right? They start getting touchy-feely. No, I don't like it. They start mumbling when they're talking. Some people start to get a bit violent. Some people start to get a bit this and that, you know? And certain people start saying things that they blame the alcohol for. It's like, oh, I said that because I was drunk. No, you've probably always wanted to say that. So now you're saying that, but now you're trying to blame the liquor. I don't like it. I don't like being around drunk people one bit, but I don't mind the tipple. No, I don't. Keeping it moving, keeping it Shy FX. This week's featured artist, DJ producer. This one's called Good Morning.

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1: Frenchman. 777's on the screen. So nice, we drop it twice. It's a good morning to you. Good morning to you. You, you, and you too.

0: I your main, whilst did I see you, Wixums. When I say good morning to Sandy, St. Neots, over to Biggleswade. It's a home of good music. Who knows?
1: One day some of the kids from the neighborhood carried my mother's groceries.
0: I mean, let's take it way back to the 90s.
1: Why? It was out of respect.
0: It was out of respect.
2: And the original Nata, taking a take check. You can't put your long the shy of fags. And when we come, it's murderous.
0: We're taking it back to 93, 94.
2: Here when we tell them no, yeah, yeah, make
0: up. And he's still making music.
2: Originate, we come originate. All right, mate. Now what you doing, mate? Here when we tell them to come with them, yes, I'm gonna stop that. Watch me tell them, oh boy. Watch this.
0: Oi.

original Nutter. 07-396-951-065. Let me put it out to the people. Next week,

0: GZ's up next. 11:43. Good morning, Nigel. How you doing, boss? What you say, Nigel? He says, I think at some stage we need to do Goldie. Goldie, original drum and bass head. Original drum and bass head. We could do that. We could definitely do that, Nigel. Alright, let's put it out to everybody else. Next week when I do featured artist, which artist should I do?
1: Does anybody else want to hear some real groove tonight?
0: I want to hear some real grooves this morning.
1: Hey, well, we're going to go back in time tonight.
0: Shy FX and King. It's called 100. So much good music.

0: hold it.
1: I don't know what you do, how you move, feel so.
2: Gonna send this one out to Lee.

0: 10 minutes and it's a done deal. Let me squeeze another. This week's featured artist. I'm back tomorrow, of course. We double up Wednesday. I'm back on the drive time. Turno's coming through. So Lee was in the building earlier on, and he had a word with him. I heard him talking, and he's going to be here today at 5 p.m. All right, so for the first hour, it's the Reloaded Boys. Big shouts out to Ali Platinum, and definitely shouts out to Dazza as well. And then about 5 o'clock, Turner's coming through. I'm going to give him a quick interview, play a couple of his bangers, and then back to the mix. It is the home of good music right now, though.
1: Today's featured artist, the Frenchman.
2: Nothing just to say.
0: You all remember this one? Tiny Temper. Don't La Brie.

0: Prince. I remember this one. This one's called Frisky. This week's featured artist, featured DJ, producer, goes by the name of Shy FX, 106.5 on your FM dial, on your DAB. DC is in the building. How you doing, DC?
1: Oh, good, thank you. How are you?
0: You like a bit of Shy FX?
1: Yeah, absolutely love Shy FX.
0: I mean, he's been doing music for so many years.
1: Yeah, I absolutely love it. I got most of his remixes and his original work, so it's brilliant.
0: Yeah, I mean, that's why I like to do this featured artist. I mean, I don't know about you, like, at home with your music, is there a certain artist that, not that you forget about them, but so much music comes out every single day, it's like you forget about certain tracks?
1: Definitely, yeah. Yeah, well, every time I think of Shy FX, though, I think of T-Power.
0: Oh, yeah, T-Power. Yeah. Oh, wow. Brilliant. Absolutely brilliant.
1: I heard you mention Goldie earlier.
0: Yeah, I mean, it was Nigel. Nigel says maybe next week we should do Goldie as a featured artist.
1: Brilliant. I was sat opposite him once on a train, and I didn't realise how big he was. I mean, I'm only small, but he got up and I'm like, oh, that's Goldie. And he's huge, man.
0: You know, when I was in Iron Upper years ago, he was there. And the good thing with Iron Upper, like these so-called stars, so you speak, when they're in Iron Upper, it's like, if you meet up there, they ain't walking about with security or none of that. Yeah, you get talking, you get vibing.
1: Yeah.
0: And you know, we were speaking to him, and he's a really, really nice guy.
1: Yeah, he is.
0: You know what I mean? He's a really, really nice guy. Big shout out to Stacey Bay. Stacey Bay says the new Shy FX with King there to Jim. Absolutely love it. Yeah, I played that one earlier on. Shy FX and King. It's like a R&B-ish kind of R&B-ish liquidy track. Brilliant track.
1: Brilliant, yeah,
0: you know,
1: top notch.
0: But what's going on your show today, DC?
1: I'm keeping it chill today. We did Live Aid yesterday. I'm keeping it chill for the listeners, so if they want to join in, we've got Flip It and Reverse It today, and the record of the week by Hot Since 82.
0: You know, I do like your talking points. And looking at Nigel, I took it, the last message I see from Nigel, he says, I think at some stage we need to no. He said, I'd ban Lycra for large women. Yeah. And I thought, you know what? I'd ban Lycra. He didn't send me that. That must have been to DC and one of his talking points.
1: Possibly. I didn't see that one.
0: Yeah. I don't know. I know he gets juicy. Your talking points remind me of sometimes Dear Deirdre.
1: Oh.
0: Remember in the Sun newspaper? yeah, Dear Deirdre. what's going on today? What are you talking about today, DC?
1: Do you know what? I don't know.
0: You don't know what you're talking about?
1: No,
0: today?
1: See, I spent all my time doing other prep for the show, but I'm going to kind of leave it to the listener. They're going to make the topic today.
0: Okay. And then back to the football. It's football tonight, of course. French versus the Spanish. Who's your money on today?
1: France, all the way.
0: Oh boy, you didn't even hesitate to think about it.
1: No.
0: You just got straight to the point and said France, right? They are the favourites, though. They look strong. They've been strong from the very first game, yeah? And they've been strong in every game.
1: To be honest, obviously I want England to win, but the team that haven't cheated, they haven't done anything weird, they've stood up to against awful, you know, fighting teams and stuff, and they've just played brilliant football. So
0: yeah. Argentina, I know, right? And then, of course, tomorrow is the big game, all right? Mm. You're watching it at home, you're going out.
1: Home.
0: I know. You like to keep back on your sofa, don't you?
1: Yeah. It's like going to be mad tomorrow.
0: You like to keep back on the sofa. Listen, guys, that's it from me. My time is run out. I'm back tomorrow. No, in fact, I'm back today on the drive time. See you.
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Good afternoon, good afternoon. It's Interbeats Radio with me, David Clark. Hope you're well. I'm here every weekday, 12 till 2, for your lunchtime show. I want to say a big shout to Frenchie. Great show. Show FX, amazing. You can catch him every weekday, 9 till 12. We've got stuff to talk about today. If you want to get involved, 07396 951065. And coming up in my next 2 hours of my show, you've got great music, record of the week, and my daily music quiz, Flip It and Reverse It. But as it's Tuesday, and we're a long way to Friday, the only way is up.

Interbeats Radio. Every day I love you less and less. There's nothing like a great love song, and that's nothing like a love song. When I used to DJ Valentine's Days for people, I used to try and sneak in songs to see if they listen to the lyrics. And people think it's like a really romantic song, but actually it's like Every Day I Love You Less and Less. Another good one is Roxette, It Must Have Been Love But It's Over Now. After this next song, it's Tuesday, so it's time for a ballad belter, but after this song. So you've got time to pick up a pen, a hairbrush, anything you want, and turn it into a microphone, because after this song, you're going to be belting out this ballad.

into Beats Radio. It is 20 past 12 on the 14th of July, and you're 20 minutes into the lunchtime show with me, David Clark, here every weekday, 12 till 2. Danny's just texted in, afternoon, David. Afternoon. You're just in time. So where it's safe to do so, you will need to pick up the nearest thing and turn it into a microphone ready for...

Into Beach Radio. This is why I love music, because it does something different to everyone. One minute I'm getting a text saying, why did you play this? It makes me cry. Now I've got a soggy hairbrush microphone from the tears. And another text going, tune. So if you want another ballad belter, go onto my Instagram, David Clark Radio, and let me know what ballad belter you want. I do it on a Tuesday and a Thursday. Don't worry, you're not alone.

Into Beach Radio. If you're the girls and the boys, does that make me the superstar DJ? Here we go. Just got a text here from Lynn in Norfolk saying, no work this afternoon, so listening in. That's right. So you've got no excuse not to text in on the flip it and reverse it in 10 minutes. But I want to test you all to see if you've got the number 07396951065. This next song is very much like Marmite. You either love it or hate it. So what I want you to do is I want you to give me an emoji thumbs up or an emoji thumbs down on 07396951065 just to see what you think of this one.

0: Interbeast Radio, Blue by Eiffel 65. I asked you, I said, this song is very much Marmite. Thumbs up or thumbs down? And Kiosk Karen could not have got a thumbs down quicker. And I'd only played the listen up bit. This is why I love it. I've got four people on the text line, thumbs up, four people, thumbs down. That's why music's for everyone. But this song is not for Kiosk Karen. Now, I don't know about you, but I despise Tuesday way more than Monday. Monday, yeah, okay, you're sad that the weekend's gone, but you're like, right, it's the new start of the new week. And you're like, anything awesome can happen. And then when it gets to Tuesday, you realise it's going to be another same week. So I'm trying, Ronan Keaton, I'm trying to love each day like it's the last.
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down and reverse it, so you need to write down this number 07396 951 065. 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Go on, you know you want to. This next one's Destiny's Child, Survivor, here on Interbeats Radio.

0: Interbeats Radio. I'm a survivor. I do my show over lunchtime. That means I can't have lunch. I'm really hungry. All of you eating your lunch, they're listening to me. I don't know. I'll have a sub with pesto, mayonnaise, chicken, ham, cheese, and salad, please. It is 12:42 on a Tuesday, and that can only mean one thing. It's time for...
1: Flip it and reverse it. Flip it and reverse it. Flip it and reverse it.
0: That's where I take three songs, I flip and reverse them round, and you have to guess the name of the artist and the songs just for a bit of fun. Let's have a first listen and I'll let you know the clue.
1: Flip it and reverse it.
2: Yeah, rubber shit, tell me I'll put this on you. Yeah, rubber shit, tell me I'll put on you.

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1: 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Now, the clue is American currency. I think that will help this one.

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1: The clue is American currency 0739695106. 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

0: Interbeats Radio, Janet Jackson, all for you. And this station is all for you. We are in the middle of flipping in reverse at the moment. Danny in Bedford's got one, Lynn in Norfolk, zero. Keep trying. Cordy in Dereham's got 1.5, and Nigel, he's leading with 2. Go, Nigel. I was just about to say something, but that would have given away. Let's flip it and reverse it. For those of you who want to join in on the station, 07396951065. Okay, the clue is American currency. Let's have another listen.
1: Yeah, rubber shit, tell me I'm on you.

0: it.
1: Did you get it? It's an American currency. If you've got any and you want to brag, 07396951065, let me know the name of the artist and the songs, please. I'm going to play two songs back to back and we'll have one more listen.

0: Into Beats Radio. Do you really like Flip and Reverse It? Of course you do. Text from Nigel. Last one is killing me, but sounds like Queen. It is not Queen. It's a tricky one. Danny in Bedford's got one. Lynn in Norfolk's got zero. Cord in Deerham's got 1.5. Nigel's got 2. And Sharon in Oakley has 2. So let's have another listen. The clue is American currency. This is the last time you get to listen to it.
1: Yeah, throw a shit, tell me off, put this on you. Yeah, throw a shit, tell me off, on you.

Basement Jack's Romeo. It's just coming up to the top of the hour, 1 o'clock, so I need to tell you the answers right now. So here we are. No one got the elusive three that I know, but well done if anyone got it at home. So let's have a listen.

Nickelback, How You Remind Me. Nickel, American Country. Next one, Don't Hate Me. And this is The Fifth Dimension. Dime, Let the Sunshine In. Dime, American Currency. I know, I'm sorry. I have to do it, though. It makes me chuckle. This is Into Beats Radio. It's 1 o'clock on the 14th of July. You're on the second hour of my show. Do not go anywhere. We've got Record of the Week and some great music as well. Well done for everyone who got that.

Interbeats Radio. 7 minutes past one on the 14th of July. And you listen to David Clark on a lunchtime show here every weekday, 12 till 2. For those of you who just joined us, we just finished Flip It and Reverse It on the previous hour. And I love the next hour for about 5 minutes because I get so much abuse on the text line. It's brilliant. People just can't get one of the Flip It songs and they get enraged. And then afterwards, oh, you're playing my new favourite songs, that's fine. No, I'm not going to say Fickle. If you do want to get involved, 07396 951065, you can do it via WhatsApp, SMS, text, and now we have the app, Into Beats app, on both Play Store and App Store for Apple. We are so 2026.

Interbeats Radio, David Clark here. That was Babylon, David Gray. I was lucky enough to see him last, is it this year? Last year. I think it was this year. It all blurs. I was lucky to see him last year, and yes, this song is great and poppy, but dude, the man's got some chops. Honestly, it's a really funky set he's got going on. And talking of seeing bands and stuff, this next artist I got to see a few bands later after David Gray, and it's the one and only Anastasia. And she was great as well.

Into Bits Radio, that's NSYNC. It's going to be me or NSYNC. It is 21 minutes past one. And for those of you who know the show, means it's time for Record of the Week. Now, this one is by Hot Since 82, and it's Life's Too Short. It's an absolute tune. If you want to know more about it, go to David Clark Radio on Instagram, and you can also learn more about Interbeats as well from behind the scenes. And a little tips and tricks for flip it and reverse it. So without further ado, this is Hot Since 82, Life's Too Short, Record of the Week here on Interbeats Radio.

of the week here on my show on Interbeats. Life Too Short by Hot Since 82. It's got that new vibe and old school vibe as well. If you want to know more about it, go to my Instagram, David Clark Radio, David Clark with an E. And I thought this next tune would go nicely with it.

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0: Into Deep Sum 41 here on Interbeats Radio. Wow, it's 1:32 already on the 14th of July. It's gone really quick. I've only got 28 minutes left of my show, but I need to ask you something. So you know I did this and I played this little jingle.
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0: Well, I did that many, many years ago and we are now Interbeats Radio and I'd really like to make a new one, but I need your help. So I'm going to be in Russell Park by the Harper Centre tent next to the main stage on Saturday between the hours of 10 and 1. And I'd really like to make a new jingle with your voice. If you'd like your voice on a jingle of mine on my show, then come and find me. I'll be the one that looks like me. And I'll also have a microphone and some headphones on and stuff as well. And I'd really like to get what we call a tag from you, a Vox Pop, if you're interested. If you're not sure where I am, then go onto Instagram and go onto David Clark Radio and I'll let you know where I am on there as well. But that would be really cool because it could be...
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0: I mean, it could be you. So... yeah, I can't say that trademark from National Lottery, but it could be you. So if you want to, come and get involved. If you're not sure, message me on 07396951065 as well. Now, last show, French, you had Shy FX as the main artist of the show, and I mentioned T-Power as well. So I've got to play this one.

Interbits Radio, Peter Andre, Mysterious Girl. I hope she got away. It is 10 minutes to 2 already. I've only got a few more songs left, but if you do want to text into the show, it's 07396951065. 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Next up is Khalees and Trick Me here on Into Beats Radio.

Interbeats Radio with me, David Clark. We've got time for one more song. But don't go anywhere, we've got some great music coming up. Thanks for joining the show. I'll be back same time, same place tomorrow. The Lunchtime Show every weekday, 12 till 2. Until then, I'm going to leave you with Fat Man Scoop, and I will see you tomorrow.

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1: Greetings, massive and our crew. 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We play the biggest and the baddest tunes around here. So, you know, whenever I'm in town, I always tune

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Yes, yes. This is Leapy and with Dazza. And we've got a special interview with guess who? Yes, Turno. He's coming in and we're going to be getting it on. He'll be at 5 o'clock. So stay tuned. And here's some classic liquid drum and bass for everybody. But we're on it.

0: Good afternoon, guys. Hope everyone's having a great day and enjoying the sun and the weather. I hope you're all having a great day. We've got lots of exciting stuff coming up this afternoon.
1: Who are ya?
0: I thought we'd go incognito today. No, so it's Naz over here. I'm from the Auction Room in Bedford, and I'm here to talk to you guys about this weekend and the River Festival and all the great plans that we have coming up.
1: We're in there.
0: You are indeed. We're going to see you all there. We're going to see everyone there.
2: We are. Come.

correct, correct, correct, correct, correct, correct, correct, correct, correct, correct, correct, correct, correct, correct, correct, correct, correct, correct, correct, correct, correct, correct, correct, correct, correct, correct, correct, correct, correct, correct, correct, correct, correct, correct, correct, correct, correct, correct, correct, correct, correct, correct, correct, correct, correct, correct, correct, correct, correct, correct, correct, correct, correct, correct, correct, correct, correct, correct, correct, correct, correct, correct, correct, correct, correct, correct, correct, correct, correct, correct, correct, correct, correct, correct, correct, correct, correct, correct, correct, correct, correct, correct, correct, correct, correct, correct, correct, correct, correct, correct, correct, correct, correct, correct, correct, correct, correct, correct, correct, correct, correct, correct, correct, correct, correct, correct, correct, correct, correct, correct, correct, correct, correct, correct, correct, correct, correct, correct, correct, correct, correct, correct, correct, correct, correct, correct,

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0: fresher than a pint of milk. It's brand new from Catching Cairo and Turno. Speaking of Turno, he's in the building. Can I give a round of applause, please, everybody?
1: Big up, geez, man. Thanks for the invite, man. Come on, Bedford in the Beats. Let's go.
0: Hey, you know what? It's about time we got you in the building, Turno. It's about time we got you in the building. I was saying to Lee last year or the year before, I was in Portugal, right?
1: Oh, yeah.
0: And I was going past this place and I see in big signs Turno that night. I was like, yeah.
1: Oh, we had this word, Portimao. Is that where you were?
0: Exactly.
1: Should have pulled up, man.
0: Yeah, I was there. You was a busy man, though.
1: I think I was in and out. I was well ill, I think. I can't lie. I was proper ill. So I literally had to go and play the set, and then I had an after party to play, and I had to fly straight home. But it was sick. I remember it being
0: honestly banging, you're making us proud out there. So for those that don't know who Turno is, my brother, please introduce yourself, let the people know a little bit about yourself, who you are and what you're about.
1: Well, my name is Turno, my name is Franco, but my artist name is Turno. Born and bred in Bedford. Come on So
0: come
1: yeah, it's
0: on.
1: Nice to be on a local station, man, supporting local artists, man. So yeah, I've been producing for probably over 20 years, which is something I don't really want to admit, but I'm out here, man. 20 years deep, like drum and bass is my main genre, but I do dabble in other genres. But yeah, people that know me for Turno will know me through drum and bass, primarily Jump Up, which is a bit more, yeah, as the name suggests, a bit more party infused. But yeah, as the last tune just shown, I've kind of got a bigger palette of styles, should we say, and this year especially, I've been working them styles and just like telling the world, letting the world know that I've got other things in my locker, man. So expect a lot more.
0: You're definitely letting the world know. And what got you into the drum and bass kind of vibe?
1: To be honest, bruv, what got me into drum and bass was our friend Sean Dodsworth, actually, from school. He moved down from London.
0: Okay.
1: He's going back. A lot of people were listening, might think, what's a Walkman? What's a tape? But yeah, that's what he had, a tape player on the bus.
0: Yeah.
1: I heard this music. I was like, what's that? And then from there, he had a pair of decks, went to his, started mixing jungle and stuff. And then from there, I just was like, yo, I was obsessed. And then that was literally it, man. That was probably about 14 years old. And then I went to did music at college and university, music technology. And then, just went from there, man. I just wanted to do it. And that was my only option, really. I was like, look, I'm just going to put my all into this. And I've made it happen, man. And hopefully people out there that are listening can get some vibes off that, because yeah, literally, I didn't get no bring in. It was just like, look, I wanted to do this, I'll make it happen, and hopefully that can transcend to anyone that wants to do anything, really, man. Like, anything's possible. That's the way I look at life, and just got to put work and time into something and you will get there, bro. And that's as simple as that, man.
0: It just goes to show, if you want something bad enough, you'll make it happen.
1: Yeah, exactly, bro. You got to be willing, and you'll be obsessed with that for a bit. Luckily, I found it earlier in my life as well, so I didn't have kids I was living at my mum's still as well, so I didn't have to worry too much about.
0: So you had the time?
1: Yeah, at the time, exactly. And for me, that worked. It means I could properly get obsessed with it. And luckily now, like I said, I went full time when I was 21, so I'm not going to say my age, but
0: we'll keep that on
1: mid-30s,
0: a low.
1: Mid-30s, let's go on that.
0: You know, but so what would you say you are? Would you say you're a DJ, you're a producer?
1: I'm an artist. So I DJ primarily, obviously, every weekend. That's my bread and butter. Yeah, exactly, bread and butter. But yeah, producing, it goes hand in hand, man. I wouldn't be where I am without it. I love playing. There's nothing better for me than playing something I've made to a crowd of people, feeling a reaction. Like, that is one of the best feelings, if not the best feeling in the world, man. Sharing something so close to your heart, getting a reaction, and yeah, just getting messages and people actually
0: loving the
1: into
0: vibes.
1: Your music, man. Yeah, exactly, man. So that's the reason. That's the drug, man. That's the reason why I keep doing it, bro. Like, it's just still got a lot of unfinished business, but I'll never give up, man. It's everything to me. Without music, I don't know what I'd be doing, to be fair.
0: 100%. So listen up, guys. Turno's in the building. We want you guys to get involved on the text line 07-396-951-065. He's in the building right now, but he spoke about he loves playing out to the public the music that he makes, and something that he made and that we're still loving 110 is this one. He probably doesn't, he's probably forgot about this one, but we're gonna play it anyway.
1: Oh, sick, man.
0: Turno, if only. He's in the building. Get involved on the text line. Into Beats Radio, Drive Time, Reloaded.

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777's on the screen, so nice. We drop it twice. Turner's in the building. You gotta be quick on the buttons. But it's a banger, so we're gonna play it again. If only. Into Beast Radio, it's the drive time. Time check, 20 minutes past five. We also got auction room in the building. It's a vibe. Big shout out to the auction room.

0: because we going, because we going, because we going, because we going. And now increasing.
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0: 106.5 Sounds Eternal. This one's called If Only. This one's been a staple on the station for a couple of years now. We absolutely love this one, Eternal. We absolutely rinsed this. So nice we had to drop it twice. Coming from Lanucha. Special A says hi into beats. Big up to all the DJs in the building and big up to Turno. You're the man. Special A. Alright, she says you're the man. what else we got here? We've got shouts out to management Glenn C. He says I actually met Turno many years ago when he was knee high. I decorated his house and also Mayfair Insurance. you know anything about that?
1: What's his name?
0: Glenn C.
1: Glenn C.
0: That's management Glenn C. I mean, I don't know his government name, so Glenn, you're going to have to
1: Yeah, my studio used to be in Mayfair, innit? So I probably did cross. Well, if he says that, he definitely crossed past. But yeah, big up, man. Appreciate Glenn, man.
0: Yeah.
1: Knee high, you know. How old was that?
0: He was a very young man them days there, you know.
1: Wow.
0: And you did say you've been doing this for about 19 years. 19, 20 years?
1: Yeah, it's been a while, man.
0: Let me ask you, do you still have the same love and passion for it as you did 19 years ago?
1: Yeah, do you know what, bro? It's mad. Like, you... Yeah, I do. I'll be real. Like, every time I play a set, like, you still don't really know what you're going to walk into. Like, sometimes it's obviously better than you imagine. Sometimes it humbles you. And that's just part of being a DJ. But majority, I still absolutely love it because I still get to... The sets obviously make me make tunes more and et cetera. It all inspires everything. I could have a wicked set. If I've had a really bad week as well, man, it's mad. It's like therapy, bro. Like, playing,
0: it is therapy.
1: Unleashing that energy onto a crowd, feeling the vibes, like... Yeah, man. Do you know what it is? And it might sound cliche, but brother, it never dies. And that's why I'm still here, like, still as hungry as ever, man, to try and see what else is there, man. And I think that's important, man. When that goes, brother, you gotta really have a look at yourself. If you're in the right field, man.
0: Maybe it's not time for it's time for you to do something different.
1: Because exactly.
0: I mean, I could relate when people say to me, "Friends, you've been doing certain things for years. Do you?" Yes, I still have the passion. You put me on a stage, give me a microphone. It's like I come alive.
1: Yeah, man, exactly.
0: I come alive,
1: bro.
0: And similar to you, when you play and you see everybody just jamming, it does something for you, innit?
1: Yeah, mate, it's amazing, bro. It's nothing like it, man. And I'll never change it, bro. I'm never gonna stop, bro. So used to it.
0: So, what's like for people that are locked in right now? Where can they find your music? Is it on...
1: Everywhere, mate. Literally, like, just literally type in Turno, T-U-R-N-O.
0: Uh-huh.
1: I've got my own YouTube channel with weekly vlogs if you want to really see what my life's like, and it's pretty mad, so that's worth a watch. Yeah, all the socials, Instagram's Turno_. I mean, if you type in Turno to any socials, TikTok, Facebook, like, all of the socials, man, I'm on it, man. So, yeah, check them out, and the Spotify and all of the online...
0: All of that kind of
1: retailers.
0: Stuff.
1: Yeah, man, all my music's on there. Everything you want to find out is... You type in Turno.
0: I mean, Turno, I've got a question for you from one of the listeners. It says right here, question for Turno. Who are your musical inspirations growing up? Who were your musical inspirations growing up? And also, on today's DMB scene, who are you feeling right now?
1: Inspirations growing up. Do you know, I had quite a wide range of, like, music tastes, to be fair. I went through the rap era. I went through the dance, like, the trance kind of era. I even went through a little bit of a rock era as well when I was, like, skateboarding back in the day. So I've got a big appreciation for all kind of music. Like, it's hard to really pinpoint a couple. Like, one big artist for me was in the drum and bass scene, which is Hazard. Like, who's, like, he was kind of one of the main... artist that really made me want to do this full time. So I've got a big up to him, because he we're quite tight now, and it's quite a mad situation of, like, yeah, someone I proper looked up to that's now, like, kind of almost
0: now you're working together.
1: A colleague, a friend, like,
0: yeah.
1: So yeah, that he's definitely a big inspiration. And what was the other part? Who am I feeling right now,
0: like, in the drum and bass scene, who are you feeling right now? Say if you was going to a rave right now and it was their rave, whose rave would you be going to?
1: Well, do you know what? At the moment, like, it's a bit of a nostalgic comeback of, like, the old jump up sound, which is what I got into. So saying that, I've kind of got a bit of a soft spot for that sound because it kind of brought me into the scene. So people like Logan D, Gino is another guy who's really sick, man. Like, he's not really, I wouldn't say he's old school sounding, but his energy, his vibes are sick, man.
0: Uh-huh.
1: There's a lot of people. I'm feeling quite a range of artists. But if I was going to go out, like, I actually went raving as a raver, actually, in Mallorca a couple of weeks ago. I played, but after that, I was like, let me get in the crowd. And sometimes, I've done that for a long time, I'll be honest. And I kind of fell back in love with just the music properly, like, and a raver, and obviously just skanking out with just randoms and just catching vibes, man. So, and Logan was playing, and that really made me, I was like, yo, I'm back now. So since then, I've actually popped out a couple of times. I think it's important, man. I mean, you get in the crowd, you're not always behind the stage. Like, it's nice to be where you started and get the inspiration and feel what everyone's feeling, man. Because you see it differently, man.
0: Yeah, you do see it totally. And you know what? Picking up on what you're saying, I find certain raves, I mean, this is why I love the drum and bass scene, liquid drum and bass, whatever drum and bass. It's kind of a vibe where you can't just stand around. Yeah. Sooner or later, the beat's going to kick in and your legs are going to start shaking, right? You're going to start shaking and dancing and having a good time. Whereas some of the commercial clubs, you see people just standing in the corners.
1: Staring at
0: you. Yeah, like the vibe is kind of changing.
1: You know what, I would say for drum and bass, the actual culture and the family of like everyone is so nice, bro. Like it's like there's no beef. There's no, even if you go out on your own, you're going to bump into people that you end up being friends with. Yeah, and it's just, everyone's just there smiling, having a good time, man. So I think it's really, really, really important for people that maybe haven't been to the DME raves or thinking about it. Like, trust me, it is absolutely popping, man. Like, definitely, if you haven't been to one, take yourself, try something new, man, because you'll definitely become a fan. Because hearing it live, there's nothing like it, man.
0: I tell you what we're going to do. We're going to play one more of your tunes. I've got, and while you're setting yourself up over there, because I know you're going to do a nice little mix for us within the next 5-10 minutes or so, all right? I'm going to quickly have a word with Auctions Room straight after this one from Turno himself. It's a couple of years old now, but we're still raving.

0: 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Where you gonna go when the rave is out? Into Beats Radio 07 396 951 065. We've got Auction Room in the building as well. How you doing, Auction Room?
1: Yes, Renji, thanks for having me back, man. I'm good. How are you?
0: It's good to see you, my brother. It's good to see you. You know what I mean? When I see you, I know that there's something going on at the Auction Room.
1: Of course, of
0: course. There's literally something going on every week.
1: Absolutely. We've got stuff going on all the time, man. But listen, this week, got lots going on in Bedford. Got stuff going on in the Auction Room as well. So obviously we know we've got the River Festival this weekend. But I'm particularly here to talk to you about the exciting news. Obviously, we've got Turno here in the building. Bedford people, come and watch Turner at the Auction Room this weekend. He's going to be doing a special set for us.
0: Okay. It's going to be a crazy one.
1: It is indeed. Listen, it's going to be a mad weekend. I think we all know it's going to be crazy busy. Yeah. Obviously, we encourage everyone to stay safe and look after themselves. Listen, get yourself to the Auction Room as early as possible this Saturday. There's going to be lots of big queues, I think, expected everywhere. Get yourself in nice and early. Settle in. Come and watch some amazing music with us. We got lots going on.
0: I mean, I heard you on the way to the studio. I heard you, right? I did hear you on the microphone, and I don't know whether you were mixing. Do you jump on the decks?
1: No, I don't. But you know what? It's something that I've been wanting to learn for years. And when I got here, Lee agreed to show me a few bits. And I'm not a pro, so I'm going to be DJing soon, I think.
0: No, because I ain't going to lie. Yeah, this, I'm not even being funny when I say this. You've got a radio voice as well. Yeah, you sound natural, my brother. You sound natural.
1: You're far too kind. You're far too kind.
0: You know what I mean? So what's going on? I mean, this week, there's so many things happening this week, right?
1: Mm-hmm.
0: Number one, tomorrow England is playing. Yeah. I saw something on Facebook where people could come and watch the game. You've got a garden, something of that nature. What's going on there tomorrow?
1: That's it. So tomorrow night, it's a Wednesday, 8 o'clock. We're going to be showing the England game. It's a free show. We're just giving something back to the community. We want people to come in and have somewhere to enjoy, sit down and watch the game in class. Table service, so you don't have to go up to the bar and queue for drinks.
0: So you've got the big screen out there?
1: We have indeed.
0: So would you say people get there early so you don't get disappointed, because it's going to be chock-a-block tomorrow?
1: For sure, yeah. We found that, look, we're not a football venue. It's not somewhere where we've been showing football generally, but we decided to support the team. We decided to support England as they get into the later stages. So yeah, we've got the big screen out. We would recommend that people come in early. The first game we showed was a sellout. For anyone that made it, thank you. But it was a sellout. So try and get yourself nice and early. We're open from 7:30 tomorrow. And we're going to be there.
0: The game's on at 8 o'clock. Listen.
1: It is, yes.
0: I'm coming with a missus. Please, if it gets too rammed, just remember the hat. I'm coming in.
1: Of course, man.
0: I'm coming in. I need to watch the game.
1: VIP seat for you.
0: Oh, you're a star. I love you, my brother. I love you. So anything else you want to say right now? Of course, we've got football tomorrow. And then you said this Saturday is going down at the Auction Room. This Saturday.
1: That's it. So look, we're open Friday, Saturday and Sunday this week. Uh-huh. Obviously with the River Festival and hopefully the upcoming World Cup final. Uh-huh. We're expecting to see our boys in the final. We're expecting to see England there.
0: Yeah.
1: So we're going to be opening all three nights. Usual opening hours from 9 o'clock. Free entry. Get yourself down there. Listen, we're going to be throwing lots of exciting things. Friday is our usual good vibes type of night.
0: Uh-huh.
1: Saturday, we've got lots of exciting stuff. We've got James Hall and his team playing house in our downstairs basement room.
0: Uh-huh.
1: We've got Turno, we've got DJ Sicno coming in to play to our usual crowd. Uh-huh. Which has got lots of incredible stuff coming up. So listen, get down to Auction Room.
0: Be there or be square. Guys, listen, we're running out of time right now. Turner's going to jump on the ones and listen, he's about to do his thing. Don't you dare touch that dial. 07 396 951 065.

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07 39 69 51 065. Just get involved. You're in tune to the True Big Bad Love Beat. We're just covering for Mark Louise on a Tuesday from 6 till 8. If you're logging, just get involved.

0: news on that. You said that the DC take out the ganja.
1: This is one of those stations. Let me tell you about music. We got it locked. Going down some

gosh. Guess what? Let me tell you about this Saturday inside the auction house. We will be live and direct all the DJs into beat. The after party is going to be live. It's going to be wicked. It's going to be nice. Make your way down to the auction house. Auction house. The auction room, 1 Duke Street. After party, the river, after the river festival. The lineup is so much. True Sound, Wayne K, Soups, Dizzy, KC, Frenchie, and so much more. Into Beat Radio Station, River Festival after party this Saturday inside the auction room.

It's a lovely family sitting in for Mark Louise on a Tuesday evening. Just a one-off show, sitting in for Mark on a Tuesday evening. Just a year reminiscing with some genre and different type of vibes. We're just rolling our vibes right here on a Tuesday evening. You're in tune to the true big bad one.

0: Don't forget the River Festival after party at the Action Room. Yeah, all the Interbeat DJ gonna entertain you. And the Action Room, is it? And Lyric Street.
1: Love Beat. Love Beat. Love Beat. Nice and sweet.
0: One Duke Street. Yes, my brethren. One Duke Street. Yeah, after party. One Duke Street. Bedford.

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Wind. 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Wind. 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Wind. 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Wind. 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Wind.

Sunday also, 2 to 5. Sunday, the Love Beat family will be entertaining you. But you see, today was a bit different.

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Stacey Bass, and you're locked in to 106.5 FM Interbeats Radio. And I'd like to start off by saying a big shout out to the Love Beats Massive for that show. It was absolutely wicked. And I'd also like to let you know that you can send a text in to 07396 951 065. I'll give you a shout out. So today we have some really upbeat music. We're going to start things off with some grime. You know, we like to get a little bit grimy here. I want to send a big shout out

Liam himself. He's actually a DJ here along with the big man Soups. Big up yourself, Soups. You can catch them on a Monday night here on Interbeats with Rhythm Nights. So I'm going to start by kicking things off with the West London set by Wiley, CYKO, K9, and Zeno, Rag Rat, Keds. There's a lot of them on the track, but you catch my drift. Enjoy and don't

featuring Jammer. And I'd like to send a special shout out to Kyla and her dad Lee. Hope you guys are locked in and listening. Big up yourselves. I'd also like to send a shout out to Camilla and Jaheem. They popped into Sammy's Hat this week and said they listen to Interbeats all the time, so I told them I would shout them out. Next track coming up is You Don't Know Already, and that is featuring Getz and a few others.

0: And that was Donno already with Mega Man, Devlin, Frisco, Chip, and Getz. Man went car parking, all done the same vision. Old school, but I still love it. Hope you love it too. So if you've just locked in, this is Into Talent with DJ Stacey Bass. And this show is dedicated to showcasing the UK homegrown talent and also our own talent in Bedford town. So we will be playing some tracks from some artists from Bedford. In the meantime, this is Wiley coming up with What Do You Call It.
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So I've had a text in from Soups. Big up yourself, Soups. Says he's locked in and ready for Stacey Bass. Don't touch that dial. Yeah, you like when I say that, don't you? Yeah, that is a saying of mine. Don't touch the dial, keep it locked. 106.5 FM. That was What You Call It with Wiley. And we're taking it right back home to our hometown of Bedford right now, because the next track coming up is by Super Icy featuring Geo Grits. Want to send a big shout out to Casey and Shana. This track is called Who's Tormenting Who. You heard it here first. Yes, I'm going to say, especially for you, Soups, don't touch that dial.

that was Super Icy featuring Geo Grits, aka The Gritty Man. If you don't know who that is A.O. Bedford. And those two, I tell you, they are so hyped together. You can hear the energy on that track. I want to say, what do you know about Ghana Grime? Super Icy is from Ghana, and this is his flavour. So keep it locked so that you can hear some more of what they're up to coming up in the future. And the next track coming up is called Sounds of the Skeng. I actually love this song. It's by Stormzy. Remember, guys, you can text in. The number is 07396 951 065.

0: really special shout out, and it goes to a young guy by the name of Maxwell Sidibe. And Maxwell is currently doing his work experience in Sammy's Hat, and he is doing a fantastic job. So big up yourself, Maxwell, and keep up the good work. Next track coming up, straight out of Bedford. You have not, or if you have heard it, you need to hear it again. I haven't played it for a little while. This is The City by the Zim King himself, Tamuka. You heard it here first, and I'm not going to say it.
1: KYXXX.
2: You know,

0: so that I can follow. I heard your extra show you the light. I guess he was there, some fan of Ayanda. He works with a gang, but he's not in the center. He sent you a message, but don't waste your data. Yo, got it in your caleta. Daily be loving that one I got better. I'm from the city. Bagutu ndoko musha kwangu baby and we lead it. Tasanga na kugochi gochi tisuma banditi. You take your soul so easy.
1: And what do you know about the Zim grime? You heard it here first. Big up yourself, Tam. Tamuka, aka T1. You heard it here first. Next track coming up for you guys is Cops and Robbers by Sammy Virgie featuring Skepta.

was Cops and Robbers by Sammy Virgie, and that was featuring Skepta. So I've had a text in from somebody saying that was a big tune by the Zim King. Yes, it was. So that was The City by Tomuka, and you know you heard it here first. So we're going to change the genre a little bit. Well, keeping it online, I'm going to play this track because I love it, and I hope you love it too. It's Keisha Cole, Love, and it's the Mac 10 edit.

So I've just had a text in saying listening to these Bad Boy tunes while watching the World Cup is low-key giving me anxiety right now. I hope it's helping. Anyway, I'd like to let you guys know, you know, that we will be having an after party at the Auction Room this Saturday, 9 p.m. till late. There is a whole lineup of DJs. The Interbeats DJs are going to be there, shelling it down in the Auction Room. UK Garage, House and Drum and Bass. It's not to be missed. And that is going to be the River Festival after party. So make sure you get down there. It's free entry and good vibes from the Interbeats family. And of course, we have a tent at the River Festival. You need to get down there to the Harper Centre. Look for the Interbeats tent. We have freebies and giveaways. If you want to get something, you need to get down there early. Hope you're all going to be enjoying the River Festival this weekend. I'd also like to send a shout out to Karen, Eloise and Casey and Emma and Laurel. Big up yourself, guys. Next track coming up is M-Dubs featuring Lady Saw, Bump and Grind.

If you've just joined us, if this is Interbeats 106.5 FM and you're locked into Intertalent with DJ Stacey Bass, and this is the place where we showcase all of the UK talent and also the

And that was M Dubs featuring Lady Saw with Bump and Grind. And I'm going to play another old school garage track, and that is for you to listen to and find out. Hope I take you back.

01596 951065 is the number to call in for a shout out. 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

And that was Master Blaster with DJ Luck and MC Neat. Like to send a special shout out to Liam and Clara. Hope you're enjoying the show.

As you know, we always have to come back to our hometown, and we are going to be hearing a track from a young guy called MLT. Big up yourself, MLT. This is She Likes featuring Socks, LA Master and MLT.

rewind, pull it back like we flowers in the pouring rain. And we here for the bag, so we're gonna check that right. She likes the way that I move and sound so sweet, yeah, on all of my tunes. Features of the features, big hits. Tommy Hilfiger, swag, I should call the bird. MLT flows on a beat so sweet, I got the whole UK saying MLT.

And that was There's Only One MLT straight out of Bedford. You heard it here first, and Bedford has got bangers. Remember, you can text in on 07-396-951-065 for a shout out, or just to have a little chat.

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1: And that was Wicked with Straight In Your Crown. Big up yourself, Whispers. That's a bad track. Straight out of Bedford. You heard it here first. And the next track coming up tonight is going to be Toxic Trait by Stormzy featuring Fredo.

Toxic Trait by Stormzy featuring Fredo. If your name ain't Fred, then you can't relate. If your name ain't Sam. And we've just gone past the hour of 9 o'clock. Just a pair of stars. Pair of stars. If you've just locked in, this is Into Beats Radio 106.5 FM and you're locked into DJ Stacey Bass on Into Talent Show. This is the place where we showcase all the UK talent and the talent in Bedford. And saying that, I'm going to play a track straight out of Bedford by Frids. It's called Go Back to Poland, and you heard it here first.

0: And that was Fritz with Go Back to Poland. Fritz has actually been on the show before and done a wicked set, and he will be back very soon. Fritz is Polish, and he is the only Polish rapper that I know, and he's absolutely sick. And I want to big up Fritz. Big up yourself, Fritz. Hope you're good. So the next track I'm going to play is straight out of LE2, my birthplace, and it is by Trillery Banks and 268 Badness featuring J Abnormal. Don't touch that dial.
1: Head on a rush trap, representing for the whole black thugs them. So let's got President Lani, Rizzy P, Trillery,

0: with J Abnormal with 268 Badness. I'm with the Killies. Straight out of Leicester, big up all of my Leicester massive. That's Rez, Chillery, Charissa, Anan, and all of the rest of you. Big up Liam, Slicks, and Kamal. I hope you guys are good.
1: Kill them nicely, cause I'm way too spicy. They ain't nothing like me, like me.
0: Next track coming from Lady Leisha with Dynamite Flow. We're representing the ladies for a minute.

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And remember, guys, you can text in on 07396 951 065. And also that we are going to be at the auction room for the River Festival night for the after party with a lineup that you do not want to miss. So make sure you get down there. It's a free entry. And you can also find the Interbeats team down near the Harper Centre. The next track coming up is Leading the Way by Eclipse.

and that was Intoxicated by Oxlade featuring Dave. And I'd like to send a special shout out and a big up to Kieran, Gilbert and Stacey. I hope you're listening and you're enjoying the show. Also like to wish SJ a very happy, happy birthday. And we're going back to Bedford now, and the track that I'm going to play is by Tamuka and it's Focus. This is the Zim King. You can hear this track off his new debut album called House of Stone. It's on all platforms. This is Focus. You heard it here first. Bedford has got talent.

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1: Ayo, Bedford, it's the gritty man.

0: And it's another track from Tomuka, aka T1, straight out of Bedford. This is Harare.
1: I was born in Harare. I got poison quick with my ronde. I go to check to and back to Mutare. Kare, kare. Time went past, I was changing my adi. There was a Sunday, I was leaving Harare. I went to Blawayo, I stayed in Famona, I stayed in Tumbani, I stayed with my aunt.

There you are. It's Tamuka. You're locked into DJ Stacey Bass's radio show. you can't miss this one. You would.

And that was Mr. Nelson featuring K Flow. They're both from Bedford. And Bedford has definitely got talent. This is the Intertalent Show with DJ Stacey Bass. We're coming up to just before 1:30 and we've been locked in and listening to a lot of the Bedford artists. Just want to let you know that if you want to get your track played on this show, send your track to intounderground@bedford.com. And if you can't do that, send me a DM at DJ Stacey Bass on TikTok and Instagram. Next track coming up is called Gold, and it's J Huss featuring Asaki.

And that was Gold by Jay Huss featuring Asake. Absolute banger. I just want to send a big shout out to the Love Beats family. That's Love Beats himself, DJ Wayne and DJ Curly. They covered for Mark Luisi this evening. And then after me tonight at 10 o'clock, we have the Neon Sounds by Revo. So don't touch that dial, stay locked. Next track coming up is Olamide with Metaverse.

Olamide with Metaverse. Sometimes I like to throw a curveball, and that is where I play tracks that are not made in the UK. Or rather, the artist is not from the UK and Olamide is not from the UK, but I thought I'd throw the curveball anyway. And I'd like to send a special shout out to Maxwell. He's from St. Thomas More School and he's doing his work experience at Sammy's Hat. Big up yourself, Maxwell, and keep up the good work. Next track coming up is from a guy out of Bedford. He goes by the name of Reggie Rankin, aka Saby Boy. This is his track off of his album Diamond in the Rough, and that is streaming on all platforms. You heard it here first. Don't touch that dial. We still have half an hour left.

And that was Bonjour by Reggie Rankin. He's actually been on the show before, very, very talented. And he has done these tracks in line with all the countries that he toured. So this track was made in France. Next track coming up from Reggie Rankin, straight out of Bedford, is Santorini. And you can guess that this one was influenced by Spain. You heard it here first.

And that was Reggie Rankin, aka the Sabi Boy, with Santorini. You heard it here first, straight out of Bedford, because Bedford has got talent. And the next track coming up is Asaki with Terminator. Love this track, another curveball, had to throw it in there.

Figure Say by DJ Boat featuring Ghetto Boy. Another curveball. Just have to throw them in, you know, keep the vibe going. So we're coming up to the last 15 minutes of the show. And remember to keep it locked because we have Revo coming on at 10 o'clock with Neon Sounds. The track that I'm going to play next is straight out of Bedford, again, because we like to stay at home. And this track is by K-Flow. It is called Uti Jello, and you heard it here first.

to send a special shout out to my Kuda, Charity, Sim, Cleo and Little Cairo. Next track to come straight out of our town, our sensational town of Bedford. I'm so proud. This is Slow Down by K-Flow. Don't touch that dial. That was especially for you, Liam and Soups.

So I have a few more shout outs. So I'd like to big up Risha and Ray, Pharrell and Tia, Nini and Bling Bling. Hi guys. I'd also like to big up Chenita and Sean. I hope you're enjoying the show.

So we're coming up to the last 10 minutes or so of the show, and I'm gonna play at least the last few tracks, which are some of my favorite tracks from the Afrofusion scene. And the first one coming up from this is Nomad by DJ Fresh and Nigeboy. Stay tuned and don't touch that dial.

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1: The Bedford River Festival is almost here. Come and meet the Interbeats radio team all weekend at the Harper Centre tent by the main stage. And on Saturday night, head to the auction room for the official Interbeats after party. 8 p.m. till 2 a.m. Free entry.

right things. And that was Balance by Wizkid. We have only a few minutes left of the show. I want to remind everybody that we are going to be down the River Festival at the Auction Room this Saturday, so don't miss out. It's re-entry. And we also have a tent at the side or near the Harbour Centre, and we will be giving away freebies. So come down and grab your free stuff. The next track I'm going to play is by Wizkid featuring Ira Starr, and it's Gimme That.

So that was Gimme That with Wizkid, and we're approaching the end of the show. It's been great as always. I will be playing for you all again next week, same time, same place, 8 till 10. Followed by Revo with Neon Sound. You don't want to miss that show either. So don't touch that dial, keep it locked. And I'll see you all next week. Have a lovely rest of your evening.

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Insta mistakes. This one's coming from Tenshu anyways. This one's called Press. Straight out of Manchester.

time stop. 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

0: Reloaded. Yeah, this one's a new one from myself, yeah? You're locked into Interbeats Radio right now. We're currently having some technical difficulties with the first fader, the left fader. So we're currently just playing tracks out of USB. But right now, this is a new one from me. My own production, yeah? Had to reload it. 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
1: See? Real rasta is not persecution.

Yeah, big ups to everyone locked in right now. Yeah, Interbeats Radio 106.5 FM. We're having a nightmare right now. We're not making this one ruin the night. We got Wilson with Ruck.

Again, that was Ekilo, Ancestors, proper wicked tune. Thank you for listening, 106.5 FM, Interbeats. I've got for you right now, Comics, Eternian Sound, big in dubstep. Be True, Eternian Sound, bootleg. Hope you're having a good Tuesday night. We rolling. Very nice.

Rebecca. Bring you all the vibes. Few problems with the mixer tonight. So we're not actually mixing. We're just playing some of our best tunes off the USB. This one from King Joe with Diamond.

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Scream Summer Dreams. We're not going anywhere though. This one is just sit back and listen. Hope you've had a lovely Tuesday evening.

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You're locked into Neon Sounds right now. Revo back-to-back Parker. Up next, Contact Ghost.

This next one, straight from Off the Gutter Records. Sean Hastings. Oh, Sean Hastings on this one. 106.5 FM. 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

0: 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This one from Parker. Oh, tell us a bit about this one, bro.
1: Nah, this one is called This Is a Doublet. You might have been able to guess that. This one, I actually can't remember who this is coming out from. I have not named this file correctly, but that is peak. But just search it up on SoundCloud. You got this. Big up 106.5.

0: 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Neon Sounds, Revo with Parker. No B2B owners are brought to the mix tonight. We got you for the next 50 minutes or so.
1: Struggle.
0: Let's keep it locked.
1: Struggle to survive. So we are in this struggle.

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I'm gonna kill Parker with this tune. 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

0: outs to Parker on that tune. Banger. This one from SMG. Absolute bad man. Let's keep it locked on Into Beats Radio tonight. 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

0: 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We're locked inside to 106.5 FM. 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

With big ups to everyone locked in right now. We seize ya. You got Beats and Grinder in the building right now. Parker and Revo. Fantasy's here as well. This one from Molecular. 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